0: oil prices have surged more than 4%, with the number of vessels transiting the strait falling to a five-week low. Jagriti Dave is in Washington.
1: He said the US will be called the guardian of the Hormuz Strait, and he's charging for it. He wants a rate of 20% on all cargo shipped. And he said that this is for any and all costs necessary to do the job of providing safety and security to this very volatile part of the world. And he says this is going to start immediately, but the process of how this is going to be implemented, it's unclear.
0: A report has found high levels of lead still present in children at Broken Hill in New South Wales' far west. About a third of children in the city aged 1 to 4 have a level above national guidelines. State Greens MP Kate Fairman says the government needs to do more to address the problem.
2: We don't get any more investment or any more action from them. Basically, there needs to be a hell of a lot more done to bring the lead levels down.
0: Queensland police are searching for a driver involved in a fatal hit and run in Logan. Lachlan Gray has the details.
3: A 20-year-old man sustained critical injuries and died at the scene after he was struck by a vehicle on Middle Road in Greenbank last night. Police believe the crash occurred around 8:45 near the intersection with Andrew Road. The driver and any occupants left the scene before authorities arrived. Investigators are working to identify all persons involved and are appealing to anyone with information or who may have relevant dashcam footage to come forward. Lachlan Gray reporting.
0: There are calls for an investigation into the death of an Australian man in a Balinese detention centre. Lee Harrison has more.
4: 39-year-old Perth man Cameron Hughes was taken into custody on Friday after allegedly breaching his visa conditions. Local authorities in Bali say they're investigating whether he suffered a cardiac arrest. In a statement, Mr. Hughes' family say their focus is on understanding what happened in the lead-up to his death and what assistance he received. The Department of Foreign Affairs and Trade is providing consular assistance to the family. Lee Harrison, Air News.
0: The Australian dollar is buying 69.1 US cents. This is Air News. This weekend, the NRL will celebrate the players, coaches and volunteers who continue to blaze a trail for future generations of women in rugby league. Air News' Sarah Patterson reports.
5: Some of the NRLW's biggest stars have reflected on the rapid growth of the women's game ahead of this weekend's Women in League round. When the round was first launched, the NRLW competition was nothing more than a dream with limited pathways for women to play the game. 20 years on, rugby league is now Australia's most watched women's sport. This weekend's round will celebrate the important role women have played in the progression of the competition. Sarah Patterson, S-Sport.
0: Meanwhile, Payne Haas has emphatically ruled out switching his Test allegiance back to Australia for this year's Rugby League World Cup. There had been reports Haas was considering ending his stint with Samoa. The Broncos enforcer, though, shutting down the speculation.
6: I made my decision last year to move to Samoa from Australia, and the kind of person I am, I wouldn't do that and backflip on him. So I want to represent my mum and my grandmother and my granddad as well, and there's no way in hell I'll do that.
0: In AFL news, Saturday's game in Perth will have special significance for West Coast defender Brandon Stasevich. If he pulls up well from an ankle injury, it'll be his first game against Brisbane, with whom he won two premierships. Stasevich says he hasn't thought about it too much yet.
7: Forward to get out there and competing against those guys that play with for a long time. It should be a bit of fun.
0: Australian Independent Radio News.
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9: Well, the temperature is gradually creeping up now, 12 degrees here in Macarthur, expecting 19 degrees today with a nice sunny day. Wednesday, 6 through to 18, a mostly sunny day, but the slight chance of a shower in the evening. And Thursday, 6 through to 18, partly cloudy, showers most likely afternoon and evening. So that's your news, sport and a weather from the sounds of Macarthur 100.3 FM. It's 8 minutes past 10. Welcome back to the second hour of Macarthur Country. I'm Rob Warner with you through until midday today. Well, Colleen and John from Elderslie. Colleen and John, thank you for your requests. You would like to hear Amos Morris, Things Are Not the Same on the Land, and that's from an album called Memories Live On from 2005. answer to The Pub With No Beer, Slim Dusty, and that was released as a single in May 1958, and it was also included on an album called Aussie Sing Song from 1962. And Where the Roper River Flows Tonight, Smokey Dawson, that was released originally back in 1948 as a single, and it was also on an album called Ya Darn Right It's Country from 1979. So thanks again, Colleen and John.

Yes, old Smokey Dawson and Where the Roper Flows Tonight. Slim Dusty, Answer to the Pub with No Beer. And Amos Morris, Things Are Not the Same on the Land, going out to Colleen and John from Elderslie. Thank you very much for those requests, Colleen and John. Terry out there at Brownlow Hill. Terry, thank you. You wanted to hear Alan Jackson and Mercury Blues.

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4: And welcome back to MacArthur Country. It's right on 25 past 10. Kathy out there at Oran Park. Kathy, thank you very much for your request. You would like to hear a double from Adam Brand, All or Nothing. And that was the title track of his album from 2022. And If Heaven Has a Soundtrack from his album Get On Your Feet from 2017.

Yes, and thank you, Kathy, for those two requests. Adam Brand, If Heaven Has a Soundtrack, and All or Nothing, also by Adam Brand. It's 27 minutes to 11 now here on The Sounds of MacArthur. Well, John out there at West Hoxton, John, thank you for your phone call. Thank you. Good to hear from you. And you'd like to hear John Rowles and If I Only Had Time.

Yeah, well, thank you, John. Thank you very much for that request, John Rowles. And If I Only Had Time, If We Only Had Time was right. Anyway, thanks for that, John. Okay, 24 minutes to 11. Well, Dean Perrott has released a new album called Close to Home, and this is a track from it called Brunette Downs.

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4: And welcome back to MacArthur Country. It's 18 minutes to 11. Well, Glen Campbell and a track called The Moon's a Harsh Mistress. It's from an album called Reunion, The Songs of Jimmy Webb, he released back in 1974. And following that, The Cry of the Wild Goose, Tennessee Ernie Ford from 1950.

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Mark O'Shea and When I Was Your Age from his album None of the Above from 1996. And before that, Mercedes-Benz, Gina Jeffries from her album The Flame. Well, it's nearly news time. It's 4 minutes to 11. Take us up to the news. I've got Phil and Tommy Emmanuel from their 1995 album Terra Firma and Love Gone West.

0: Molly, just one more time. Dance with me, Molly, dance with me, Molly, just one more time.
1: Yeah, Paul McLeod and Dance With Me Molly, going out to Kevin up there at Katoomba. Thank you, Kevin. Well, let's get back into my special segment today, the Tamworth Golden Guitar nominees from 1996. Artists who actually didn't win a Golden Guitar that year for these particular tracks. Here's one from Cole Elliott called Henry Banjo and Me from his album Something Different from 1997.

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1: 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You know, we pushed that foaming team 1,000 miles for Cobb and Co. Henry, Banjo and me. And when Darcy rode that mule, we laughed until we cried. 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And with the man from Snowy River, down the mountains we did ride. 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

Yeah, that's Kane and Del Saunders and a Precious Darling from their album Tea for Three from 1995. Before that, Henry Banjo and Me, Cole Elliott from his album Something Different from 1997. Well, Michael Fix from his album Transfixed from the year 2000. It was also released as a single in 1995. Sundays, Michael Fix.

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4: And welcome back to MacArthur Country. It's 22 minutes past 11. And I'm in the middle of my special segment today, the Tamworth Golden Guitar nominees from 1996. Nominees that actually didn't win a Golden Guitar with these particular tracks that year. And here's a song from John Williamson from his album Mulga to Mangoes from 1994, My Oath to Australia.

I believe in the ancient spirit of the great Southland. Her health is my responsibility, and her fruits will be mine only in return for my care.

Yeah, that's Rex Dallas and King of Them All from his album Songs of My Country from 1995. Before that, Hey Mister, the Crosby Sisters from their EP from 1995. And My Oath to Australia, John Williamson from Mulga to Mangoes from 1994. It's 27 minutes to 12 now here on The Sounds of MacArthur. Glenn Longbottom will be doing his 50s, 60s music after the 12 o'clock news, so please stay tuned to The Sounds of MacArthur. Well, Tanya Self released this particular single in 1995, He Just Knows.

Yes, Tanya Self, and He Just Knows, from a single released in 1995. Well, here's one from Ann Kirkpatrick and Troy Cassadale. This was released as a single also in 1995, You Ain't Going Nowhere.

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6: And welcome back to MacArthur Country. I'm actually looking at the Tamworth Golden Guitar nominees from 1996, the artists who actually didn't win a Golden Guitar for these particular songs that year. And Slim Dusty and Me and Matilda from his album Country Way of Life from 1995.

Yeah, Smokey Dawson and John Farnham and Cool Water from Smokey's album called Riding All Over Again from 1995. Before that, Little Girl's Dreams, Laurel Edwards from 1995. Of course, Laurel's married to Troy Cassidaly. And Me and Matilda, Slim Dusty from his 1995 album Country Way of Life. Here's one from Felicity Urquhart, Follow Me, I'll Follow You, from her album Follow Me from 1995.

Yes, Felicity Urquhart, and follow me, I'll follow you. Well, it's time for me to hit the road. Thank you very much for listening today. Thanks for the phone calls and the requests. It's always much appreciated. Got to go out with a song from Greg Champion, Ted Egan, and Jim Haynes. Don't call Wagga Wagga, Wagga Wagga. Something like that. Anyway, I'll catch you next week. Please keep safe out there in the community. And it's Rob Warner saying bye for now.

Can't say I've ever heard that before. That wasn't bad. Honky Tonk Gal from Carl Perkind. That's Perkind with a D. Bill Doggett before that with a 56 hit called Honky Tonk. Here's Patsy Cline, that wonderful someone, and I Fall to Pieces.

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boy, and I thought I was gonna jump with joy. Slapped on a shoe polish left and right. He took a shoe shine rag and he held it tight. He stopped once to wipe the sweat away. I said, you might a little boy to be working that way. Said, I like it with a big wide grin.

Johnny Cash there, A Thing Called Love and Get Rhythm, a live version, not as good as originals, but that's what happens sometimes. Jim Reeves coming up, One Dozen Roses and He'll Have to Go.

You'll have to go. Jim Reeves, while we're on the subject of smooth voices, how do you beat these blokes? This is Jimmy Rogers with Secretly and the World I Used to Know.

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0: the floor over you.
1: That sounds like a really, really old song, but it was actually recorded in early 50s. It's an older song than that, but that version was recorded in early 50s. Ernest Tubb. This is George Jones, She Thinks I Still Care, and then a double from Mr. Marty Robbins.

Yeah, just married this morning, and the story of my life from Marty Robbins. Here's Johnny Horton, Whispering Pines. It's a beautiful song, haven't heard for a long time, plus All for the Love of a Girl.

0: back to me.
1: We've got some news, sport and weather coming up in just a minute. And in the meantime, there's a bunch called Classics at Picton Incorporated. They're affiliated with the Federated Music Clubs of Australia. And they're presenting Piano Through the Ages, Classics at Picton. Welcome talented young pianist Isabella Levin and brothers Ivan and Aquil Roshan. And they're going to entertain us with music from ages past and present. They will present an extensive program of music, including pieces, pieces by Mozart, Chopin, Scriabin, Fauré, Debussy, Bach and John Carmichael. 1:30 on Sunday the 27th of July. That's Sunday the 27th of July, 1:30. Wallandilly Shire Hall at 52 Menangle Street, Picton. Tickets are $25, cash only at the door. Tea, coffee, sandwiches and cakes included in that. Students free with an accompanying adult. You can contact them at music@classicsatpicton.org.au, classicsatpicton.org.au, and a similar website. And you can also phone 0432 129 361. You can contact us if you miss that number. New sport and weather coming up for you. Back with some more great music straight after.
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4: Hello there, this is Michael Lynch. Australia now has 13 confirmed cases of H5 bird flu, with 7 in Western Australia, 5 in South Australia and 1 in New South Wales. A giant petrel is now in quarantine on Queensland's Sunshine Coast, with wildlife authorities urgently testing the bird for the deadly H5 strain. They say the bird was found unwell at Noosa Main Beach over the weekend, and they're calling on the public to notify them of any birds suspected of being potential bird flu cases. New South Wales police believe they've charged the mastermind behind the kidnapping and murder of a Sydney grandfather. Dusty Fitzpatrick reports.
5: Chris Bagzarian was snatched from his North Ryde home in February. His body was found 11 days later. Officers say the 85-year-old wasn't the intended target of the kidnapping and was taken in a case of mistaken identity. Detectives have now confirmed the arrest of a 32-year-old man alleged to have coordinated Mr. Bagzarian's kidnapping and death. The total number of people charged over the grandfather's murder now sits at 11. Police say inquiries are ongoing.
4: A 74-year-old man attacked on his morning walk in Sydney's southwest has died in hospital. The father of six was found unconscious at suburban Yennora in the early hours of Saturday morning. A 45-year-old man has now been charged with murder and other offences. In world news, Donald Trump is reimposing the blockade of Iranian ports and says he'll charge nations to use the Strait of Hormuz.
6: We never got paid for it. They made all the money and the United States was just, you know, not, they wouldn't. It's amazing. It's we guarded it for nothing. And now we're going to guard it and we're going to get paid for guarding it.
4: Trump says he'll impose a 20% charge on all cargo accessing the key shipping lane. In our medical news, latest health data indicates cancer outcomes for First Nations people are improving. Australian Institute of Health and Welfare Research shows the cancer rate decreased in the decade to 2025. The Institute's Justin Harvey says Aboriginal and Torres Strait Islander people remain more likely to be diagnosed with deadly cancers.
7: So lung cancer was the leading cause of cancer death among First Nations people, accounting for an estimated 26% of all First Nations cancer deaths.
4: A continuous stream of tributes is flowing in from across the entertainment world today for actor Sam Neill, whose sudden death at 78 in a Sydney hospital yesterday has stunned all who knew and worked with him. Neill had lived with stage 3 blood cancer for 5 years, but in April announced he was cancer-free. Australian actor Magda Subansky of Kath and Kim fame says Sam Neill was unique.
8: When I spoke to him not long ago, he was cancer-free and really happy and excited about life. So this is devastating. And he was just a one-off, such a talented, classy, beautiful, warm human being.
4: In other news, an RMIT study of 17,000 Australians claims that working from home can increase a person's likelihood of becoming obese. Now to finance news, and a check with the ASX tells us the All Ords is down 41 points and that one Australian dollar is currently buying 69.21 US cents. This is Air News. Nathan Cleary says he still has fire in the belly and is determined to achieve even more before his decorated career comes to an end. The talented halfback ticked one of the last few boxes on the checklist of his critics when he dominated the State of Origin decider for New South Wales. There have been rumoured lucrative overseas options, but Cleary has told Nine he still has unfinished business in the NRL.
0: Like, I just feel like I can still get so much better, and when you're able to enjoy some success, it's just... it's an addictive feeling, you just want more of it. And yeah, and I've always said, like, rugby league's been my passion. I've loved it as long as I can remember.
4: Wallabies playmaker Ben Donaldson is on track to return from injury for Saturday's test against Italy in Perth. In the AFL, Adelaide defender Wayne Malira is confident his body will hold up after he made a successful return against the Gold Coast on Saturday night. Malira was one of the Crows' best in the 79-point win after missing the previous two games with a hamstring issue. He says those worries are now behind him.
3: You know, we took the safe option to not go to Perth and just give it another week just to make sure it's fully right for the back end of the year.
4: Former Sydney Swans coach John Longmire has held a second meeting with the Tasmanian Devils ahead of their entry into the AFL in 2028. Longmire is believed to be one of three candidates being considered for that job. Australian Independent Radio News.
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1: 18 degrees at 1 o'clock in Macarthur, sunny with winds northwest 15 to 20 kilometres an hour, turning west in the middle of the day. The forecast maximum is 19 degrees. The next 4 days, it's going to be 18 degrees, a slight chance of a bit of rain around the place, minimums of 6, 5, etc. So not too bad at all.

Man is made out of mud. 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
1: Tennessee Ernie Ford, of course, for 16 tons. Easily recognised, isn't it? Leroy Van Dyke before that with Just Walk On By. And this is Tennessee Ernie Ford again with a pretty wild version of that traditional song called Mule Train.

Jim Reeves, the fabulous Jim Reeves, and Four Walls. This is a double from Don Gibson, Oh Lonesome Me, and I Can't Stop Loving You.

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Connie Francis and Hank Williams Jr., Blue Blue Day. This is them again with Please Help Me, I'm Fallen, and then a double from Mr. Guy Mitchell.

Singing the Blues and Heartaches by the Number, big hits for Guy Mitchell. Here's the Everly Brothers, All I Have to Do Is Dream and Crying in the Rain.

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11: That's us. This is Glenn Longbottom. The show's called Jukebox Blast. Hope you're enjoying the music. Don't forget, after the news, sport and weather at 2 o'clock, we'll have Chris Witt in with good encounters, some interesting interviews, information and great music. At 4 o'clock, I think, Jack for Drive. And at 7 o'clock tonight, the car park after dark with me. Yeah, I'm filling in for Mr. Zifovich tonight. Some 80s music from 7 till 10 and some interesting information about early innovations in the car industry. Here's Buck Owens and the Buckaroos with Act Naturally, and then Stonewall Jackson, Waterloo.

Fabulous voice, Farron Young. It's 4 a.m. This is him again, and it's called Hollow Walls. And then Sonny James, with a bit of a change, it's called Young Love.

Wonderful song. It was originally recorded by a band called Rick Carty with the Jive Tones, Jiver Tones, written by himself. There's been several hit versions over the years, with three near simultaneous versions released, Sonny James, Tab Hunter, and The Crew Cuts. It was also later covered by Leslie Gore, Donny Osmond, lots and lots of different people. Two songs to play for you before I got to get out of here. Don't forget, I'll be back tonight with the Car Park After Dark. Here's Frank Ifield, Some Great Yodeling, Gonna Find Me a Bluebird, and then Ben E. King, Spanish Harlem. Bye-bye.

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Good afternoon, mates. How you going? My name is Jack Murphy, and welcome to my Tuesday Nostalgic Driving Mix on the Sounds of MacArthur. I hope you've enjoyed your day, and I know it's still school holidays and all, which means that the kids are still enjoying themselves, and they're making the most of it before school starts again. Today, we're going to do 70s and 80s. In the first hour, we're going to do 70s, and then in the second hour, we're going to do some 80s. So without further ado, here's our first ones. Rock and Roll All Night by Kiss, and Where Do the Children Play by Cat Stevens.

And that was Do It Again by the Beach Boys. Next up, we have Goodbye Stranger by Supertramp and Ain't No Sunshine by Bill Withers. You are listening to the Sounds of MacArthur.

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1: Well, isn't it obvious? One of the greatest American songs of the 70s, and also for all music generations. That was Grease by Frankie Valli, from the 1978 movie of the same name. And now, we'll go to our sponsors. But please don't go away, we got more 70s songs ahead. So whatever you do, stay tuned, and we'll be right back. 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

0: 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Your soundtrack awaits. 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

And this is how we do it with Disco Fever on the dance floor. That was Night Fever by the Bee Gees. Coming up, Saw You Win Again by Hot Chocolate and Forever in Blue Jeans by the legendary Neil Diamond. 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

he's so amazing, with lots of great hits. That was Billy Joel, New York State of Mind. And now we'll have a bit of a break, but when we come back, I'm going to switch to the 80s, the best era in time. In the meantime, here's Follow You, Follow Me by Genesis. You are listening to the Sounds of MacArthur. We'll be right back.

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3: It's a

And that's all I have for my Tuesday Nostalgic Drive-In Mix. But I want to thank everyone for tuning in. I really hope you enjoyed this program. Now, I'm going to leave you with She's the One by the Cockroaches, the band that was before the Wiggles, even before when Anthony and Jeff become the members. It was a pleasure doing business with you, but until next time, stay safe and enjoy the rest of your night, MacArthur. I'll see you later. Cheers. This is Jack Murphy, over and out. 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
2: The Sounds of MacArthur.

Yeah, babe, that was Styx. Before that, the Pina Colada song from Rupert Holmes. Here's the Detroit Spinners, Working My Way Back to You, and then Major Matchbox, Rockabilly Rebel.

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Yeah, you don't want too much Fandango, do you? That was Ritzy before that Rocky Burnett, Falling in Love, Being Friends. Here's Taco putting on the Ritz and then a double from Olivia Newton-John.

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3: From Warrandilly to Campbelltown and everywhere in between, the Sounds of MacArthur.

Yeah, Blondie there with a song called Atomic. So this is Glenn Longbottom. I'm filling in for Peter Zifovich on the Car Park After Dark tonight. Going to have some ABBA coming up for you in just a minute, a double. But first off, did you know the first inflatable tyre was created in 1888 for a tricycle? Specifically, the tricycle belonging to Irishman John Boyd Dunlop's son. Prior to this, the concept of a pneumatic tyre had been proposed without being applied to vehicles on a large scale. While the potential advantages of using inflatable tyres on cars was recognised long before 1911, it took until then for tyre technology to evolve to the point where inflatable tyres could successfully be used on cars. It was only in the 1930s that use of inflatable tyres on cars became commonplace, driven by improvements in tyre technology pioneered by France's Michelin Tyre Company. Here's some ABBA.

0: Well, that was The Tourists. I Only Want to Be With You. ABBA before that with Rock Me and The Winner Takes It All. That song, I Only Want to Be With You, was originally written for and released by Dusty Springfield under her longtime producer, Johnny Franz. Several versions later, there was Bay City Rollers and that one, The Tourists, had hits with them in 76 and 79, respectively. Going to have a quick break. When I come back, some Pointer Sisters.
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Two songs from the Pointer Sisters there, Jump for My Love and He's So Shy. Here's the Stones, Emotional Rescue, and the B-side of that release called She's So Cold.

Emotional Rescue and She's So Cold. I'm not too sure what they were doing there, trying to get into disco or what, but I wouldn't say it was their best, but they were all right. Here's Kim Hart. This is Love at First Sight, and then the original cast of the Rocky Horror Show with The Time Warp.

0: Classics, Cold Chisel, Choir Girl and Cheap Wine. A quick break when I come back. Queen, Another One Bites the Dust, and a crazy little thing called love.
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Gary Numan, Cars. Before that, of course, Crazy Little Thing Called Love, and Another One Bites the Dust from Queen. Here's Billy Joel, My Life, and it's still rock and roll to me.

Oh, John Farnham, what a voice. That was Help, of course, his version. I saw on TV one time he did that with Tom Jones. Quite dramatic, very good. Here's another little bit of information about early car innovations, the anti-lock braking system. Prior to the intervention and invention of anti-lock braking systems, hard braking could be a hazardous pursuit. Braking a car could easily result in the car's wheels locking, which would cause loss of tyre traction and result in a driver losing control of the vehicle. Anti-lock braking systems found applications in aviation before the first practical anti-lock braking system was implemented in a mass production automobile in 1970. Ford pioneered this evolution in car safety, offering buyers of the Ford Lincoln the option of fitting a SureTrack ABS system to the rear wheels. A year later, Chrysler introduced the first all-wheel ABS system, dubbed SureBrake, and that was a standard feature on the Chrysler Imperial. Here's more Johnny Farnham.

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4: The New South Wales SES is the state's most versatile emergency service. Teams of highly trained volunteers are ready to respond to disasters across the state. The New South Wales SES is the lead agency for floods, storms and tsunamis. There's a role for nearly everyone in New South Wales SES. We look forward to welcoming you to the New South Wales SES.

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2: Of course, that was John Lennon, Just Like Starting Over. I'm going to play you a version he did of a song called Stand By Me, originally recorded by Ben E. King in 1961 and written by him along with Jerry Lieber and Mike Stoller. This one is originally written and inspired by a spiritual written by Sam Cooke and Jay Alexander called Stand By Me, Father. However, there's been over 500 recorded versions of the song performed by many different artists, including Otis Redding, John Lennon, Maurice White, Demis Roussos, Muhammad Ali, The Corrs, Tracy Chapman, many. And as I said, here's John Lennon's version, which I think is a very good one.

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4: 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Pretty good jazzy song. This is George Benson, Give Me the Night. Then we'll have another double from John Farnham with Talk of the Town and Pressure Down.

0: Well, this is Glenn Longbottom filling in for Pete Zifovich on the car park tonight, and seeing it is the car park after dark, and he normally gives you some very handy tips and hints, I'm going to tell you a little bit more about some of the innovations of cars. That'll be the last one tonight. Airbags. The first airbag patents were awarded in the early 1950s, with designs for inflatable airbags presented to the American automobile manufacturers, and soon after these patents, they were awarded. However, issues with airbag design and reliability stalled the introduction of this technology in cars, and it was only in the early 70s that manufacturers began to take airbag technology seriously. And Ford and Chrysler both pioneered airbag systems in their vehicles. Even then, the airbag was slow to catch on, with some car manufacturers actively opposing airbags, and it was not until the early 90s that airbags became a common feature in new automobiles and obligatory as far as safety went.
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2: Some things in life are bad. 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

Australian Crawl, Downhearted. This is time for me to go. This is Australian Crawl with the boys light up, and I'll say thanks for listening. I'll talk to you again on Friday morning.

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That's what I'd like to know. 100.3 FM.

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2: 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Yes, Ring of the 8 All-Ireland medals. Just how many renderings of this song did his deeds call forth?

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1: Is that what they're saying?
0: Well, did you ever?
1: What a swell party this is.
0: And have you heard the story of a boy, a girl, unrequited love?
1: Sounds like pure soap opera.
0: I may cry.
1: Tune in tomorrow. What a swell party this is. What frills, what frocks,
0: what broads,
1: what furs, what rugs.
0: They're beautiful.
1: Why, I've never seen such gaiety.
0: Neither did I.
1: It's all just too exquis, really.
0: This French champagne.
1: Domestic.
0: So good for the brain.
1: That's what I was going to say.
0: You know, you're a brilliant fellow.
1: Thank you.
0: Drink up, Jack.
1: Please don't eat that glass, my friend. Have you heard about dear Blanche? Got run down by an avalanche.
0: No.
1: Don't worry, she's a game girl, you know. Got up and finished fourth.
0: This kid's got guts.
1: Having a nice time?
0: Grab a line. Have you heard that Mimsy Star?
1: Oh, what now?
0: She got pinched in the Astor Bar.
1: Sauced again, eh?
0: She was stoned.
1: Well, did you ever?
0: Never.
1: What?

You know, I used to wake up bright and early on a Saturday morning to the sound of a hammer hitting steel from a blacksmith shop where old Jake was busy fixing a plow or maybe a wagon wheel. Now, the ring of that anvil meant no school today, 'cause through the week he opened up late. But on a Saturday morning, folks came to town early and brought what needed fixing to old Jake. Now, he was a mountain of a man, and to a boy like me, he was 10 feet tall in my eyes. And in a fight, they said it was a sight to see. That strong right arm caught a man down to size. You could always tell when he was working real hard, 'cause he'd be raising the roof with some old song. And on the way down there, by the sound of his hammer, I tried to figure out just what he was a-working on. He'd be swinging that hammer, fixing a plow, a-shaping a piece of steel. Just a-ringing that anvil.

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I'll let her play, but she can't get away, 'cause I know just what to do. 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

and brighter than ever before. Or at least that's the way I felt then. It's hard to understand that after all the wonderful things we did together, somewhere, somehow, something went wrong. I still, even now, can't

There's Alan Parsons there. Bit of eye in the sky at 10 minutes past 6 o'clock on this Wednesday morning in MacArthur. Good morning and welcome to Hump Day. This is Ian Donaghy with you through until 9 o'clock this morning. Morning to Angela, who's winging her way home from work this morning. She's doing that overnight shift there. Shift. Overnight shift there at AusPost. Good on you, love. Make sure you have a decent sleep. We're here through, as I said, here through until 9 o'clock, playing all of the great music from, well, starting off with some 70s this morning, actually. Dragged some old stuff out and thought I'll play some 70s. Normally do 80s through to the, you know, to today, but I thought we'd do some 70s this morning to kick the show off. Just a little bit of memory, you know, memory teasers there in your mind. Geez, I remember that one. Yeah, some of them are, well, I think most of them everybody would know anyway, but because they were on the charts here. Anyway, so if you're around then, like I was, well, you would remember a lot of these songs. It's 11 minutes past 6 o'clock. As I said, it is Wednesday morning. It's cold outside, so make sure you rug up. It's cold here in the studios too, but anyway, it's better than being warm. I think there is a heater. Oh, yeah, there is a heater here, so I might have to turn that on and just see how we go. You're at 100.3, the Sounds of MacArthur Morning. It is Hump Day Wednesday.

0: Brilliant song there from Bob Seger and Like a Rock. You're on 100.3, The Sounds of MacArthur. 21 minutes past 6 o'clock. It is Wednesday morning in MacArthur. Hey, if you're into classical music, well, Classics at Picton is on, and they're going to be showing Piano Through the Ages. Now, it's on next Saturday, Sunday the 27th. No, it won't be next Sunday, it'll be the Sunday after. Classics at Picton welcomes talented young pianist Isabel Levine and brothers Ivan and Akhil Roshan to entertain everybody with their music from the ages past and present. They will present an extensive program of music, including pieces from Mozart, Chopin, Fauré, Debussy, Bach and Carmichael. It's on 1:30 p.m. Sunday the 27th of July 2025 at Wallandilly Shire Hall, which is located at 52 Menangle Street at Picton. Now, tickets are $25 each, cash only, and they're available at the door. 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Students are free with an accompanying adult. If you'd like to know more about what's going on that day, get onto the web and just type in classicsatpicton.org.au and you can find out some more information about that. 22 minutes past 6 on this hump day Wednesday. Good morning.
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Can't believe it. That song is 56 years old. My goodness, it's timeless. Elton John and your song from his album, self-titled album, Elton John. It's 28 minutes past 6 o'clock. Morning to Glenda from Curran's Hill, who's up and about this morning. Don't work too hard today, Glenda. We know you'll have a fun day at work if you don't work too hard. You can work, but, you know, just don't work too hard. No, have a wonderful day and... You're at 100.3, the sounds of MacArthur at 29 minutes past 6 o'clock. It is Hump Day Wednesday. Here's ELO. This one's called Turn to Stone. Well, we are getting into the oldies this morning.

Hey St. Pete had a few hits back in the 70s. Otherwise known as two of Australia's greatest songwriters, Harry Vander and George Young, and Vander and Young there, actually. Wrote a lot of good songs for a lot of great bands, especially AC/DC and a lot of the early Australian stuff. It's really good. You're on 100.3, The Sounds of MacArthur, 23 minutes to 7 o'clock.

0: Never to be forgotten there. That's George Harrison and What Is Life. You're at 100.3, The Sounds of MacArthur. Very deep think of that, isn't it? Deep meaning to the song, What Is Life? Yeah, you sit there and think about it. What is life? You're at 100.3, The Sounds of MacArthur. 16 minutes to 7 o'clock up after the break. Got an old one from Graham Bonney.
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Great Monet there, and it's all over now, Baby Blue. You're at 100.3, the Sounds of MacArthur. We've got the news coming up in 9 minutes' time at 7 o'clock.

0: fires. There's no indication of onward transmission.
1: The US president has backed down on his proposed toll on the Strait of Hormuz. Donald Trump suggested he'd impose a 20% fee on all cargo vessels in the key shipping lane to cover the cost of the United States being a guardian of the area. He says in the 24 hours since he floated the idea, he's been contacted by leaders of Gulf states promising an alternative.
2: And we would like to invest tremendously in the United States as opposed to charging a fee. And I like that, actually, because I don't think anybody should be able to charge a fee for the strait or for any other strait relationship.
1: In other news, a 16-year-old charged over a Queensland school stabbing is due to face court today. Police say he was in a fight with a 17-year-old at a Brisbane college. The injured boy's in a stable condition. And Victorian teachers will walk off the job next Thursday as the pay dispute with the Allan government drags on. More than 35,000 educators went on strike in March, impacting tens of thousands of students at 500 schools. This is Air News. Fired up West Tigers coach Benji Marshall has slammed reports he's fallen out with Jerome Luai. The club's decision to move Luai on at the end of the season 12 months earlier than planned has sparked rumours about the pair's relationship. The coach setting the record straight.
3: The fact that people can make up rumours that we're having a relationship breakdown or a rift between our friendship is absolutely bullshit.
1: Bailey Fritz and Harrison Petty are in line to return from injury for the Demons against the Kangaroos this weekend. But coach Stephen King says Christian Salem needs more match fitness after a half of football in the VFL last weekend.
4: So I think he'd need at least another week just to play a full game, and without putting any timeline on it, just let him get back to feeling good about playing again after such a long time out. So yeah, his experience and class is going to help us, so we just let him tick another box this week and then hopefully puts his hand up for selection following that.
1: And the world's best golfers are preparing for the final major of the year, the Open Championship at Royal Birkdale in the UK. Seven Aussies will tee off from Friday morning, including former champion Cameron Smith. Australian Independent Radio News.
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6: We're for a sunny day today with a wind southwesterly 15 to 20 kilometres an hour, tending southerly in the middle of the day, then becoming light in the afternoon. It's going to reach a top of 18 degrees today. Shower or two tomorrow and 19 degrees, and a shower or two on Friday and 19 degrees. It's currently 8 degrees here in Campbelltown. It's 4 degrees at Camden and Picton.
7: Keeping MacArthur going. It's the sounds of the MacArthur update. Traffic update.
6: There's no issues around in the MacArthur area at the moment, but Lidcombe on the M4 motorway at Silverwater Road off ramp. There's a truck broken down there, and Horsley Park, Walgrove Road, and Chandos Road. There's a two car crash there. That's affecting traffic in all directions. And to Eastern Creek on the M4 motorway on ramp from Walgrove Road, there's a truck broken down there as well. That's affecting westbound traffic. That's all your latest news, sport, weather, and traffic together here at 100.3, the sounds of MacArthur.

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1: Just like all of us, I suppose.
0: That's Billy Joel. You're on 100.3, the Sounds of MacArthur. It's 11 minutes past 7 o'clock. It is Hump Day Wednesday. Good morning if you've just tuned in. This is Ian Donaghy with you through until 9 o'clock this morning on this cold. It's cold outside. It's still only 4 at Camden and Picton, according to the Bureau. So it's a bit warmer here. It's 8 degrees at the studio. So it's not too bad. But it is winter after all, isn't it? Yes. School holidays at the moment. Aren't you having fun? They're back next week, aren't they? Yeah, they're back to school next week. So, which is good for the kiddies and good for the parents' sanity too, I must say. And speaking of school holidays, if you're interested in running a school holiday program, well, this thing came across my desk a little earlier. Applications close soon for the New South Wales Government's Holiday Break Spring and or Summer Program for 2026/2027. So this is for the school holidays in summer. And applications are closing on the 22nd, which is next week. Applicants are encouraged to design activities that support meaningful and inclusive experiences for young people to connect with friends and their local communities, such as skill building classes, creative workshops, sport, performing arts programs, provide free access to the activities outside of school in a cost of living crisis, and are for young people aged 12 to 24. Eligible organisations can apply for both rounds in a single application. Successful applicants will receive one funding agreement for the program. An additional $2,000 per holiday school period is available for organisations delivering projects in some rural and remote parts of New South Wales. So if you think that you could run a program during the school holidays, it's aimed at the kiddies, age of people between 12 and 24. Well, you can get more information on this by visiting newsouthwales.gov.au/holidaybreak. That's newsouthwales.gov.au/holidaybreak. So if you'd like to conduct some sort of a program for 12 to 24-year-olds during the school summer holidays in, that's it, obviously December this year and January next year, make sure you apply and see what you can get. You can get a grant to run the program. It's 13 minutes past 7 o'clock. It is Hump Day Wednesday. Good morning. Live and local here. 100.3, the Sounds of MacArthur. Here's Bowie.

0: Well, that's what Australia's all about, Davey. It's Davey Lee Roth and Just Like Paradise. Well, you can't complain about this country. There's a lot of crap going on at the moment, but look elsewhere. We're pretty well off, you know, when it comes to a lot of things. But anyway, Classics at Picton Piano presents Pianos Through the Ages. Well, Classics at Picton is going to be welcoming talented young pianists Isabella Levin and brothers Ivan and Akhil Roshan to entertain everybody with music from the ages past and present. They'll present an extensive program of music, including pieces from Mozart, Chopin, Debussy, Bach and Carmichael. It's on 1:30 p.m. on Sunday, the 27th of July. It's at Wallandilly Shire Hall, which is located at 52 Menangle Street at Picton. Now, tickets are $25 each, cash only at the door. You're going to get some tea, coffee and sandwiches and cakes are all included in that. Students are free with an accompanying adult. Now, if you'd like to find out more about that, and get onto the web and just type in classicsatpicton.org.au and you get heaps more information on that. So 1:30 p.m. Sunday, the 27th of July, which is what, a week Sunday. So you should be able to have a bit of fun, especially if you're into some classical music. Looks like some talented young people that are going to be performing there. 22 minutes past 7 o'clock. Speaking of talented people, a bloke that passed away a few years ago. Now, Doug Parkinson, he's on after the break.
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One of the most underrated singers, I reckon, ever in Australian rock history. That's Doug Parkinson. He should have had a lot more. Well, he did have quite a bit of success, actually. He's in a lot of stage shows and all that as well. But fantastic voice. Absolutely brilliant. 28 minutes past 7 o'clock. It is Wednesday in Macarthur. It's the second week of the school holidays. And if you're wondering what to do with the kids, oh, what have we done? What can we do? Well, get onto the local council websites. I'm just looking at the Wallandilly Shire Council one at the moment. And they've got a load of activities that are on. Some of them you have to book for. Actually, most of them you have to book your spot for. So get online and have a look. There's clinics for soccer. There's a movie. There's theatre in motion. There's the River Road Creative Drop-In at Warragamba. There's Learn to Skate sessions. Now, that'll be fun. And pom-pom drop-in craft. You can do all that sort of stuff. So get onto the website. A lot of these things are free too. So it doesn't cost you any more money. We supposedly have a cost of living crisis. So it's... yeah, it's worthwhile checking it out and seeing what you can do, especially when all it costs you is the petrol to get to wherever you're going, which is always an added benefit. And on days like today where it's nice to say, I know it's a bit cool outside, but you can always go on a picnic too. Love going on picnics. Take the kids out on a picnic, let them kick a ball around, go to Warragamba Dam or something, or Cataract Dam, or you know, a nice big park somewhere, and have a bit of fun. Outdoor activities. 29 minutes past 7 o'clock. It is Hump Day Wednesday. You're with Ian Donaghy through until 9 o'clock this morning. Then Carmelina will be in after the news at 9 to take you through until midday.

Dire Straits then, the Sultans of a Swing. You're on 100.3, the Sounds of MacArthur. It's Hump Day Wednesday. It's right, middle of the week, 2 days to the weekend, which is really good. Well, after you've worked today, but some of us got a work day. I'm actually going down the coast. But anyway, going for a bit of a drive to see a friend. 22 minutes to 8 o'clock. Oh, morning to Graham. Who's up and about. He's driving from Sunbury in Victoria all the way up to Cairns. And he sent me a photo, but I'm not quite sure. It looks like it's somewhere, maybe the Gold Coast. No, I think they're up a bit further than that. They're actually not quite in Cairns yet, I don't believe. And they're probably up on the Sunshine Coast at the moment. But anyway, morning to you and Sue. Morning to you. Morning to Deb too, down there at Ulla Dulla. I'll see you a little later on today. She'll be down there around about lunchtime, I suppose, thereabouts, who knows. And morning to Rod too, who's up and about. Rod's at Ambervale, but he's obviously off to work. So have a fun day at work, mate. I know Cheryl's already up and about. She'll be at work already. Morning to you both. 22 minutes to 8 o'clock. It is Wednesday in MacArthur, and it's a bit cool outside. Here's Don Henley. All she wants to do is dance. Usually what happens when you go out, doesn't it? You're on the Sounds of MacArthur, 100.3 FM.

0: Don Henley there, and all she wants to do is dance. Why not? You're out having fun. You can have a little bit of a dance. You're on 100.3, The Sounds of MacArthur. It's Ian Donaghy through until 9 o'clock. It's still a bit cold outside. It's only 5 degrees in Camden. It's still 8 degrees here at the studios in Campbelltown. But we are in for a sunny day today, but there will be some wind around. Wind southwesterly, 15 to 20 kilometres an hour. So it will be a little bit windy outside. I suppose a good washing day, isn't it? 100.3, The Sounds of MacArthur. Coming up after the break. Got some dragon.
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They certainly were, and they were our great years. That's Dragon and Young Years. You're at 100.3, The Sounds of MacArthur. It's at 10 minutes to 8 o'clock. Are you looking for something to do today with the kiddies or even adults? Board games and biscuits are on at Glen Quarry Library. That's right. You can join them to play a variety of games and have a social chat over a cuppa, tea or a coffee. Refreshments will be provided. And it's on today, as I said, at Glen Quarry Library from 10 a.m. through until midday. So get on down there. It's on every, it's actually like it's on every Wednesday. So there you go. It's not just for the school holidays. So get on down there, have some fun with some board games, something free that you can do. You're on 100.3, The Sounds of MacArthur. Remember this guy, Fergal Sharkey? Who'd name the person Fergal? But anyway, it's called You Little Thief. You're on The Sounds of MacArthur.

Michael Sharkey and you little thief, you're on 100.3, the sounds of MacArthur. This is Ian Donaghy with you through until 9 o'clock this morning. Morning to Sharon and Miles out there at Bargo. Also, morning to Carol down there in good old Wagga Wagga, where it's nice and cold down there a bit this morning. You're on 100.3, the sounds of MacArthur. Got the news coming up in around about 4 minutes time to take you there. Here's some Glass Tiger.

0: composition. The authors say the findings show muscle matters when it comes to diabetes risk. Sarah Wiedersehen reporting.
1: And regulators want to allow up to 500 times more residue of a controversial pesticide on some berries. The Australian Pesticides and Veterinary Medicines Authority maintains the change would pose no risk to human health. Health advocates claim independent safety testing hasn't been carried out. This is Air News. Spain has booked its place in the FIFA World Cup final with a 2-0 win over France in Dallas, Texas. Mikel Oyarzabal opening the scoring with a first-half penalty before Pedro Porro doubled the advantage in the second half.
2: A spectacular Spanish display. Spain! Spain, the European champions, will play the World Cup final.
1: In the AFL, young key forward Jed Walter says he's ready to keep improving at the Suns after extending his Gold Coast contract until the end of 2029. Walter turned down interest from Victorian rivals to stay with his hometown club.
3: And I think staying around with my family and my friends, obviously. I've had a pretty good year this year and I've definitely built from over my first couple of years. So just looking to keep building. We're building something special up here, so I can't wait to be a part of it.
1: NRL chief executive Andrew Abdo has begun his final day in charge at Rugby League Central. Mr. Abdo will take up the role of boss of Tennis Australia with Peter Volandis to act as interim executive chairman. And the International Cricket Council is considering expanding the World Test Championship to include semi-finals. It's also working through plans to include Afghanistan, Ireland and Zimbabwe in the standings. Australian Independent Radio News.
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5: We're in for a sunny day today with a wind southwesterly 15 to 20 kilometres an hour turning southerly in the middle of the day, then becoming light in the early afternoon. It's going to reach a top of 18 degrees today. Looking ahead for tomorrow, shower or two and 19 degrees, and a shower or two on Friday and 19 degrees. It's currently 5 degrees at Camden and Picton. It's gone up to 9 degrees here at the studios in Campbelltown.
6: Keeping MacArthur going. It's the sounds of MacArthur update. Traffic update.
5: Well, at Constitution Hill on Old Windsor Road, just past Hummonds Road, there's a multiple vehicle crash that's been ongoing for a little while now, and very heavy traffic conditions. It's affecting two of three southbound lanes. And at Lernier on the M5 motorway at Currajong Road, there's a car and a truck crash there that's affecting one of three eastbound lanes. That's all your latest news, sport, weather and a traffic together here at 100.3, the sounds of MacArthur.

One of the biggest bands in the world, and it's Coldplay and A Sky Full of Stars. Good morning and welcome to the third hour of the Breakfast Program. This is Ian Donaghy. I'm with you through until 9 o'clock this morning on this hump day Wednesday. It's 11 minutes past 8 o'clock. Carmelina will be in after the news at 9 to take you through until midday today. I hope you're all having such a wonderful day, especially when it's only 2 days until the weekend. So make sure you have a lot of fun.

it's Freya Ridings and a little bit of Castles. You're on 100.3, the sound of MacArthur. This is Ian Donaghy. It is Hump Day Wednesday. That's right, a couple of days till the weekend, which is really good. It's good to be halfway through the week, especially in the middle of

0: Enrico Iglesias and Ballymoss. You're at 100.3, the Sounds of MacArthur. This is Ian Donaghy with you through until 9 o'clock this morning. Coming up after the break, got one from Self Esteem. It's called Focus is Power.
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4: 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The 80s. The 80s.

It's self-esteem and focus is power. You're on 100.3. The Sounds of MacArthur. Well, Classics at Picton is going to be presenting Piano Through the Ages, where they're going to welcome talented young pianists Isabella Levin and brothers Ivan and Akhil Roshan to entertain everybody with music from the ages past and present. They will present an extensive program of music, including pieces from Mozart, Chopin, Scribian, Fauré, Debussy, Bach, and John Carmichael. It's on 1:30 p.m. on Sunday the 27th of July at the Wallandilly Shire Hall at 52 Menangle Street at Picton. Tickets are $25 each. 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Tea and coffee, sandwiches and cakes included. Students are free with an accompanying adult. So that's on 1:30 p.m. Sunday the 27th of July. 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

Swedish House Mafia featuring John Martin there, and of course, Don't You Worry, Child. And before that, the classic from The Verve and a bit of a bittersweet symphony. You're on 100.3, The Sound of MacArthur. Got a couple of ladies coming up. One, next one on, Jessica Bowboy. Then following her, the classic from Alana Miles, and a little bit of a Black Velvet on 100.3, Wednesday mornings in MacArthur.

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90s. In the middle of the night, if you believe, they put a man on the moon. Don't speak. And a touch of today. And a touch of today. The players gonna play, play, play, play, play. Playing the best from the 80s right through to today's best current hit music. You're with Ian Donaghy on 100.3. The Sounds of MacArthur.

Was the B-52s there, a bit of a roam and a bit of roaming around the world. They're doing something in Vegas at the moment. I think they're doing one of those, you know, seasons in Vegas where you can get along and see them. Well, they're in the one spot constantly every evening. Must need some money. Anyway, you're at 100.3, the Sounds of MacArthur. I've got to get out of here very shortly because Carmelina will be in the building after the news at 9 o'clock to take you through until midday today. But before that, here's some Black Sorrows.

Well, that's it for me on this Wednesday morning in MacArthur. I'm going to leave you with some Bryan Adams. I'll be back on Saturday morning between 6 o'clock and 9 o'clock. Have a fantastic day, everybody. Stay safe. Bye-bye.

0: went for much more after a bidding battle that lasted over 10 minutes. Cassandra Hatton.
1: Spain has booked its place in the FIFA World Cup final with a 2-0 win over France in Dallas, Texas. Mikel Oyarzabal opening the scoring with a first half penalty before Pauro Pedro doubled the advantage in the second half.
2: A spectacular Spanish display. Spain! Spain, the European champions, will play the World Cup final.
1: In the AFL, young key forward Jed Walter says he's ready to keep improving at the Suns after extending his Gold Coast contract until the end of 2029. Walter turned down interest from Victorian rivals to stay with his hometown club.
3: And I think staying around with my family and my friends, obviously. I've had a pretty good year this year and I've definitely built from over my first couple of years, so just looking to keep building. We're building something special up here, so I can't wait to be a part of it.
1: NRL Chief Executive Andrew Abdo has begun his final day in charge at Rugby League Central. Mr. Abdo will take up the role of boss of Tennis Australia, with Peter Volandis to act as interim executive chairman. And the International Cricket Council is considering expanding the World Test Championship to include semi-finals. It's also working through plans to include Afghanistan, Ireland and Zimbabwe in the standings. Australian Independent Radio News.
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5: And our weather forecast for today, we're going to reach the high of 18 degrees. We're sitting on 11 degrees at the moment. Mostly sunny day, medium chance of showers along the coastal fringe, slight chance elsewhere. The winds are southwesterly, 15 to 20 k's, becoming lighter in the early morning and then becoming southwesterly, 15 to 25 k's in the late morning. Our forecast for Thursday, we're looking at 19 degrees and a sunny day. Now, if you're out and about on the road, Constitution Hill, Old Windsor Road, just past Hammers Road, there's a multi-vehicle accident. Now, that happened at 5:30 this morning, and it's still there, so please be careful when you're out and about on the road.

You're listening to The Sounds of MacArthur. I'm Carmelina Cordina. Welcome to the Remember When show. And of course, that was Alan Jackson welcoming us as usual. Well, we've got interviews lined up for you this morning and one each hour. So keep you entertained. Also news and information out of the MacArthur area. And we'll have some lovely music as well. If you want to give us a call, the number is 4625 2768.

0: You're listening to The Sounds of MacArthur, and that was the Applejacks Like Dreamers Do. Going to the Wallandilly Council page, Tuesday the 21st of July, so this one's one for your calendar for next week, at the Wallandilly Shire Hall in Picton. Have a question or feedback about local projects, services or decisions? The community forums are an opportunity to speak directly with council and raise matters that are important to you. They provide a space to address items on the council meeting agenda or share general feedback with community input considered as part of a decision making. Community forums are held monthly and are open to the public. Council webcasts the community forums live. Questions or statements from the public are encouraged, and forums can be attended in person, viewed via online by webcast, or watched later as a recording. Please note that meeting durations can often depend on the number of speakers and discussions on the day, so finish times are not fixed. Anyone attending or addressing council at a community forum is required to read and accept the terms outlined in the public forum section of council's adopted code of meeting practice prior to the meeting. To speak at a community forum, registration is required prior to 12 p.m. on the day before the forum. Now, if you go to the Wallandilly Council page, you will see the slot there for code of meeting practice and also the registration to speak. And that's all on the Wallandilly Council page. 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
0: You're listening to The Sounds of MacArthur. With us on the phone now, we've got Tess. And Tess is going to be talking about a special acupressure pillow. And the reason for this pillow, a lot of women in their 50s and 60s are waking up in pain. And research has shown that pain could be linked to menopause. Hi, Tess, how are you going?
6: Good. Thanks, Lena. Wonderful to be here with you today and your listeners.
0: Thanks, Tess. Now, Tess, how are they linking these kind of pains, muscular pains, to menopause?
6: Yeah, interesting. So I think a lot of women over many years have experienced different types of, you know, aches and pains and stiffness and fatigue as they've got older, particularly women in their 50s and 60s. But recent research from Harvard shows that, in fact, that a lot of those issues are directly linked to estrogen levels. And in fact, they have identified what they've called musculoskeletal syndrome. And that's a syndrome that's directly linked to falling estrogen levels in the body.
0: Okay. So some of these pains that they're talking about would be everyday pains that I've heard even my listeners complain about. And that's
5: pains across their neck, their shoulders, lower back, hips and upper spine. Well, most of these women have been mothers, so they've cared for families or the household work. And so you think, oh, my body's aging, and that's what they put it down to, don't they?
6: Yeah, absolutely, absolutely. So many women do. I know I do. And particularly in women who are perimenopausal or menopausal, this research has found that, you know, issues such as widespread pain, stiffness, fatigue and reduced mobility increases during these periods of our life. And now Harvard has identified this syndrome that explains that these issues are linked directly to falling estrogen levels. And so you're absolutely right. Now there is this clarity and understanding as to why, and there is a physical reason. Yeah.
5: And we know a lot of women don't want to take the estrogen replacement, and so they look for alternatives. I know that I found an alternative tablet to take. I didn't want to go the one that the doctor was prescribing for me, so I looked for something alternative. But then sometimes that doesn't work, and you try to think, well, what else am I going to use for the aches and pains? Now, researcher there, Malcolm, has come up with a acupuncture pillow.
6: Yes, Malcolm Trotter is a highly respected inventor, an Australian inventor, and in fact he's invented quite a few things. And he comes from a family of fishermen. I think he's third or fourth generation in Australia. Very, very rare. So the life of a fisherman is quite grueling. It's physically demanding. And for many, many, many years, he has been out on the water at night, and as a result of all that work and the impact on his body, he really felt a lot of aches and pains and stiffness, you know, through his muscles, his joints, tendons, connective tissue. And he tried a lot of things. You know, he went to the doctor and he got medication and he tried different devices and he went to therapists and physiotherapists, and really none of those things worked for him, and ultimately they cost a lot of money. But he decided to actually create an acupressure pillow that he could use, and it's a little pillow, Lena. It's the size of a lounge cushion.
5: Not very big.
6: And it's hard, and it's got a little nodule on it. And in fact, you can put a couple of nodules in or just use one, depending on, you know, what sort of pressure you'd like. But he developed that, and then he patented it. But he used that, and by using that over the last few years, that has helped him to resolve all of his muscular issues and pain and aches. And now he is pain-free, and he moves freely, doesn't need to go to a physiotherapist, doesn't need to take any medication. You know, it's incredible. And he uses it 10 minutes a day. But it's just, it's a wonderful invention. And he actually says, you know, that it's like having your own acupressure therapist or physiotherapist in your own lounge room.
5: So can you set it at different levels? Like if you don't like a strong pulse type thing, could you set it at your own levels?
6: Absolutely. It has little nodules that are attached to the pillow, and it's, you know, as we said, it's the shape of a lounge pillow. And you simply put it on a mat on the floor or on the carpet or on a rug, and you just lay on it and lean on it, and you massage those areas on your body that are causing you pain or stiffness or aches. And you lay on the acupressure pillow and you apply pressure to the areas where you are feeling that tension and that pain. And you lay there for a few seconds and just let the nodule move into that area of the muscle, and then you lean up again, and then you move around and apply it to another part of your body. So whether it's your back or your side or your leg or your neck or your arm, upper back, wherever. But it's just amazing, and it is like having your own acupressure therapist in your own lounge room.
5: That's if you've used it yourself.
6: Oh, I do. I've used it myself and I think it's fantastic. 10 minutes a day, mm-hmm. 10 minutes a day. You know, if I've been out in the garden or if I've been on a walk with the dogs and I come back and I'm feeling like, you know, there's I've pulled something or there's a niggle, I will lay on the pillow and massage that area of my body on the pillow. And the next day I'm right as rain. Fantastic. I can move perfectly.
5: Well, this pillow isn't just going to help the women. It's actually going to help the men as well. A lot of men, because even with stress can tense your body up as well. And, you know, you get tensed muscles and all that from stress and even sports. So actually this pillow will be good for anybody.
6: Absolutely. And I think that's one of the things that Malcolm is finding. He just can't get over the number of people and the range of people that are wanting the pillow and using it and finding that it's helping. But he is seeing, as we know, an increase in women in their 50s and 60s buying the pillow and telling him how much it's helping them because of the menopausal and the premenopausal issues. But yeah, you're spot on. I mean, it's ideal for anyone and very good for men too, obviously. Mm-hmm. It can help anyone. And it really is just like having your own physiotherapist in your lounge room doing the work for you, but it's the pillow that you're laying on and you've got the ability to control where you apply the pressure and how long you apply the pressure. And you know yourself really whether you've got the right spot when you lay on it, when you apply, you know, the nodule to that area of your back or side or wherever. Yeah.
5: Well, it sounds good. Anything's worth giving another thing as a go rather than for those that like taking non-medical things, like trying to find the alternatives. Well, this is a perfect way to give that a go. And, of course, if that doesn't work, please see your doctor. We don't we're not medical people. So, but this is an advice that may be able to help you. And if they want to find out more information about the pillow, Tess, how would they go about it?
6: Yeah, just head to the website acupressurepillow.com.au and they're on Facebook, they're on Instagram as well, but the website's always a good location, acupressurepillow.com.au. And they can find plenty of information there on the site as well. There are lots of high-profile Australians using the pillow and talking about it too. You know, Glenn Lazarus, retired rugby league player, Nate Miles, retired NRL player. They're all using and talking about how good the pillow is for them as well. And it's cheap. It's only $59.
5: Yeah, well, that sounds really great. And, Tess, I've got to thank you very much for talking to us.
6: Thank you. It's wonderful to be here on the show today and wonderful to be chatting with your listeners.
5: Thank you very much, Tess.
6: Thanks, Lena. Bye-bye.
5: Bye.

And you're listening to the sounds of MacArthur, and that was John Parr with St Elmo's Fire. We're going to go to Camden Council page now. Youth Author Talk and Workshop, that's happening tomorrow, the 16th of July, at the Oran Park Library, and it is a free event. Operation RAD, a story that blends mystery, adventure and heart, capturing the wild energy of retro movies, neon lights and the chaos of being a teenager, trying to do the right thing in a world that rarely makes sense. Now, join 13-year-old Maya as she talks about her first novel. Now, wow, she's written a novel at the age of 13. And if you'd like to attend, it's open for registration there at Oran Park Library, situated at 70 Central Avenue in Oran Park, and it's suitable for teenagers 13 years and over. 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
8: Hello there, I'm Sean Bindley. The Prime Minister will take control of Australia's AI strategy, establishing a new office in his department. Michael Packey reports.
9: The PM will deliver a key speech today, outlining a suite of new principles and policies that will govern Australia's AI standards as the technology continues to grow. Anthony Albanese will announce the Office of AI will be established within the Department of Prime Minister and Cabinet. It'll be responsible for designing a unified strategy across all government departments. The move comes amid concern jobs are at risk as more data centres are built. Mr. Albanese said, the government will collaborate with workers, business and unions to address various issues. Michael Packey reporting.
8: The opposition leader has categorically ruled out forming government with One Nation. Angus Taylor says the current Liberal National Coalition won't be changing. Mr. Taylor told the ABC he won't be joining forces with Pauline Hanson's party.
10: There is no plan, I can tell you right now, and I have been very clear about this 100 times, I don't know how many times, but many, many times. And the reason is simple. One Nation would, as a government, leave us with an eternity of pain.
8: The US president has abandoned his proposal for a 20% toll on cargo passing through the Strait of Hormuz just 24 hours after floating the idea, saying he will instead pursue trade and investment deals with Gulf states. The US military says a naval blockade of Iranian ports and oil terminals will be reinstated at 2000 hours GMT on Tuesday, with more than 50,000 American service members deployed across the Middle East. The reversal comes as the White House faced criticism that the toll plan mirrored a similar Iranian proposal that US Secretary of State Marco Rubio had called a violation of international law. Nick Harper is in Washington.
11: In terms of the actual plans themselves, Donald Trump made further comments about the dropping of that 20% toll plan, really suggesting, without quite saying so, that he had had plenty of people in his ear saying that it was a silly idea, that it was an idea that was not going to be workable or enforceable. It was an idea that he floated just 24 hours ago, but already rolling back on this idea that the US should get 20% of any revenue.